0: Vous écoutez Radio Pays d'Hérault ou RPH Sud, radio associative sans pub.
1: If you follow a light down a dark path, the path can go anywhere, eventually leading to a dark end. If you are the light, you are the path. To all you bright motherfuckers out there in the world, keep shining, man. Respect to Sophia and Betty B.

Propaganda spreading at the speed of light. 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Or we

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The oasis is all in a clamor. As we start from the top to go to the very bottom of a mysterious place, a very mysterious place. What's that I see?

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1: And Jerry.
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2: Yes, you see, this song has three different parts.

And ladies and gentlemen, that's the end of today's program. I'll now hand you over to my Dutch colleague. All the best, and till tomorrow.

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1: Until the bomb bomb digger was easy. Need a tricky and a sin. I will and I'm known for cancer care. My peace in one piece, my soul control the beast. Get a rest off my chest, keep it far from the rest. Progressive west.

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I know I look blasé, party end is what the papers say. 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

0: 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I saw light in the windows as I passed them by. On the river, on the bridge, on the ledge, on the side of your face at the bar. 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I saw light.
1: Tapped out a few laughs on the summer grass and in all the sky's many merry blues, I read 1,000 words of pretty good news. And now heliotropes around your light gather, and they chatter and chatter and they chatter, making sipid remarks about things that matter, till they don't anymore, till they don't weigh a crumb, until the caring in you is surely done, until dead is every one of us floating about between good bookie odds and 2-for-1 on stout. Some live it all out in lust of a stage, but you are busy trying to trap the heart in a page, having scenes arranged into your bones, and happily arranging yourself to be alone, believing happiness to be a train that just doesn't stop for you, and pain but a friend that doesn't pretend, and pain but a friend that doesn't pretend, and pain but a friend that doesn't pretend.
0: I saw light in the buildings at night. I saw light in the windows as I passed them by. On the river, on the bridge, on the ledge, on the side of your face at the bar, it went dark. I saw light in the buildings at night. I saw light in the windows as I passed them by. On the river, on the bridge, on the ledge, on the side of your face at

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I said three times, you say, ha, ha, ha. I said four times, you say, ha, ha, ha. Yes, it is. 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Give it to me one time. 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Whenever they say, we don't say. You get it? So, the musicians who belong to Tutsi and the Majors, they also is a member of Tutsi and the Majors. Whenever they say, we not gonna say. And whenever we say, they don't say. You got that? Okay, try that. Give it to me one time. Give it to me two times. I say, whenever they say, we don't say. When they say, we don't say. When we say, they don't say. You got that? Okay. Let's try again once more. Let me jiggle, brother.

0: See a pipe.
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0: Highly.
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0: See, I collie this, sir.
1: Ganja nice.
0: So I'll pump pump single.
1: Regular.
0: Big eye data.
1: Me no no.
0: Come, sir. Big eye data.
1: Me no no. You have dollar?
0: Yes, man, me have dollar.
1: Big eye see the dollar.
0: Big eye see boom boom first.
1: Blood, you no trust I?
0: No, man, me no trust I.
1: Cop. Sister?
0: What, stop?
1: The brother beg a lick of the pom pom.
0: Lick eye pom pom?

0: 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You want brush?
1: Yes, man.
0: Take a Chinese brush.
1: Nikkei.

Come, me day, come, me day, come, me day, come, me day, come, me day, come, me day, come, me day, come, me day, come, me day, come, me day, come, me day, come, me day, come, me day, come, me day, come, me day, come, me day, come, me day, come, me day, come, me day, come, me day, come, me day, come, me day, come, me day, come, me day, come, me day, come, me day, come, me day, come, me day, come, me day, come, me day, come, me day, come, me day, come, me day, come, me day, come, me day, come, me day, come, me day, come, me day, come, me day, come, me day, come, me day, come, me day, come, me day, come, me day, come, me day, come, me day, come, me day, come, me day, come, me day, come, me day, come, me day, come, me day, come, me day, come, me day, come, me day, come, me day, come, me day, come, me day, come, me day, come, me day, come, me day, come, me day, come, me day, come, me day, come, me day, come, me day, come, me day, come, me day, come, me day, come, me day, 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

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But the time that it took will be a life and a half. So each life that we live is someone's wish from a distance. Each wish that we make, the future won't need to ask. And the starlight that beams through each eyelid that dreams is reflected so small.